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The week is over. It's 11:30, Saturday night. It's time to party.

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The week is over. It's 11:30, Saturday night.

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Cu noi, sunetul are un sens.